my glasses, I'm out the door. I'm gonna hit this city before I leave. 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
2: 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See you at the bar, you was hardly talking. That's when I knew that your heart was scarring. Friends to lovers need a part to star in. Like, wait, babe, let me.

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1: 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That's when I knew that your heart was scarring. Friends to lovers need a part to star in. Like, wait, babe, let

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1: 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I look so good, you look so good. Maybe we should all leak it together. 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You only live once. 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